Look at this stuff. 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Wouldn't you think my collection's complete? 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

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I've got who's it's and what's it's galore. You want thingamabobs? I got 20.

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0: Will a reap banaza?
1: Ebba do ba doy!
0: Will a la ba zini?
1: Waddle a butt, woodle a butt,
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0: Will a ha ha ha ha!
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It's adorable. 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

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She's got everything. I've got gadgets and gizmos aplenty. 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You want thingamabobs? 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

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When the wind's from the east, and the sun's from the west, and the sand in the glass is right, come on down, stop on by.

The earth is just a dead thing you can claim, but I know every rock and tree and creature has a life.

Ever since you appeared, I've been running from something deep inside, and it's worse than I feared. 'Cause I look in your